Detroit working on assembly line. The first year they had me putting wheels on Cadillacs. Every day I'd watch them beauties roll by, and sometimes I'd hang my head and cry, 'cause always wanted me one that was long and black.

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The little things I could get in my big lunch

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Well, seems like my baby, he will, boy, must stop a load our way.

That waitress I was seeing lost her desire for me. 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She said she won't set herself on fire.

kids say last night she was dressed like a star in one of them cheap little seaside bars. And I saw her parked with lover boy out on the Kokomo. Did you hear the cops finally busted Madame Marie for telling fortunes better?